0: Oh, by the way, it all started like this. So how's your evening so far?
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3: 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There's only darkness down the road, but you're the light that's shining through silver and gold. 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

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And if your man gives you trouble just to move out on the double, and you don't let it trouble your brain, cause away goes trouble down the drain. 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

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Or even when your heart hurts, on days where everything else comes first and we barely converse, know that somewhere in my silence is the sentences, poems about the way your lips curve and your lips swerve.

Mum and Dad and Denny saw the passing out parade at Puckapunyal. It was a long march from cadets. The 6th Battalion was the next to tour, and it was me who drew the card. We did Canungra and Shoalwater before we left.